0: guaranteed human.
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1: You asked for it, you got it. More Bob and Tom. 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
2: We were talking about Colonel Sanders. He wore a, was it called a bolo tie?
3: It really, what bolos usually
4: have.
3: No,
4: not a bolo.
3: Like
4: a, it's a
3: it's just like a droopy, it looks like a ribbon tied around your neck to me.
2: It's a good look for him, of course. But I was asking who is trying to pull off the bow tie these days. Got this nice letter from Bill in Des Moines. check out Ken Rosenthal.
5: That's who I was thinking of.
2: Major League Baseball Fox announcer. There's a picture
5: He's
2: of him.
5: He's always got really colorful bow ties.
3: That's nice.

a Knox. Vernal or autumnal? I prefer vernal, but autumnal's not bad. Equinox.

0: County Public Health Service says the bat found in the town of Adams tested positive at a state lab. They say a vaccinated cat that was exposed to the bat had to get a booster dose, but a person that was exposed has to go through their whole rabies prevention treatment. Officials say there have been 15 rabid animals in the county so far in 2026, including skunks, raccoons, and a bobcat. You can see a map of the positive cases on the Jefferson County website. An Ogdensburg man has been identified as the victim of a fatal crash in Essex County on Saturday morning. State police say Edward J. Trim was driving on Newman Road around 1 a.m. when, for some reason, he drove through the stop sign at the intersection with Old Military Road, rolled down a driveway, and hit a foundation wall. State police say an autopsy will be done as part of their investigation. You can pitch in to help the Jefferson County SPCA win $1,000 in a contest. Tractor Supply Company is offering a chance to win a $1,000 gift card for a local shelter or rescue with a contest on their social media. Entries must be submitted online by this Friday, September 25th. In addition to the shelter getting a prize, 10 finalist nominators will also get a $50 Tractor Supply gift card. With North Country News, I'm Claire Beverly.
1: 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Quarry.
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You're home for Bob and Tom in the morning, 94 Rock WOTC, Touch, Peel, and Stand from Days of the New. It's Oz in this afternoon. Get ready for some new music from Five Finger Death Punch. Ready to roll right after Thorogood and the Delaware Destroyers, I Drink Alone. 94 Rock WOTC, the only station that really rocks.

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